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0: 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I'm in a building. Nothing shown from the exterior. Engine 4 is going to have command. Be investigating.
1: 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Nothing showing. 2259.
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1: 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C3 from fire alarm.
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0: NPS unable to respond right now. Someone coming on at 8 a.m. unless you need someone to respond.
1: That's a negative. Just let them know we've checked the exterior of the building. We're not able to gain access. Nothing showing from the exterior. We'll be clear.
0: Unable to gain access. 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

0: 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Engine 3 and A3 will be responding.
1: Received. Engine 3, E3 responding. There's going to be a correction in the address. That's 37 Star Lane, 307 Star Lane at 824. 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
0: 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I can take that for you.
1: That'd be great, thank you.
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1: Good.
0: Can you make your way over to 460 Old Bedford Road to that grid detail? I can't contact them on that number. Just let them know we're unable to fill. If they want to try again at 4 o'clock, we can try to fill that.
1: Aracy, that's the grid that just came in.
0: Affirmative. It starts at 9:30. I'm not sure if they're already up there or not, but we can check in. And if not, we'll check back at 9:30.
1: Roger. Five to control, yeah.

0: 5 to control.
1: Tower 5.
0: It's going to be a landscaping truck. 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I'll be clear.

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0: Sir, are you clear for phone call?
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1: Affirmative, Sergeant Office.

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1: 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Thank you for checking.
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0: 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On responding to 1 Neshoba Road.
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0: 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Lexington Lada from command.

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0: 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We have windows accessible, but they're crank out windows. They could probably easily open on the inside without taking these out.
1: Receive. We also believe the fire to be on the Delta side. 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They're working on it.
2: We have interior. HVAC unit burned up. Delta side of the basement. The fire is extinguished. They're overhauling. Windows are open. They're visiting.

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0: 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The fire has been extinguished. 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

0: 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Answer and command.
1: Police command terminated. Wood Street is now open. They're still working fire operations on the Neshoba.
0: Police command terminated. Wood Street is open. Neshoba is still closed.

0: 9 to 4. Do you want me to hang around the Shelby Road still?
1: Yes, thank you. Until the COA, then we can head there.

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0: Received with Acton. 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
0: We'll have you take that medical at 199 Central Street. We'll respond to Concord Academy.
1: Fire 1, Green 3. Answer 83. You cut out. I have you responding at 1125. Is that correct? We'll take that call. Received. 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
0: We're on scene at the Concord Academy House. Nothing visible. The establishing command investigating.
1: Received. You're on scene at Concord Academy. Nothing visible. Investigating. You're taking command at 1127.

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1: Answering command.
2: Fire investigation is going to be on scene with the building department and the light department. They'll be finishing up shortly and then turning the residents back over to the owner. Command's going to be terminated. C3 is going to be clear.
1: C3 clear. Command terminated. Building is still under investigation at 1143.
3: Fire alarm for C1. C1's also clear.
1: C1 clear, 1143.
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0: 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Friend went to pick her up this morning and she's not answering the door.
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1: Received, I'm with her right now, thank you.

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1: You show me clear. 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She checks okay. 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She denied any medical attention. 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
1: Engine 5 and A3 are on at 1244 66 Seymour Street, and this will be for a 60-year-old female doctor order transport.

0: control to car 10.
1: Car 10's on, sir.
0: Car 10, can you respond to the Valley Road and Holdenwood Road? Caller reports there's a tree company blocking the road and... Tree company blocking the road.
1: Yeah, affirmative. They have a detail and an affirmative for that.
0: Received. She didn't see a detail at the time when she called.
1: Roger. Yeah, I'll just check in with them. Thank you.
0: Received.
2: I'll handle it, 10.
1: Received, yeah. Traffic Officer Hathaway should be out there.

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2: Steve, can you respond to the area of Williams Road by the rail trail for a report of a tree down? Not on any wires.
3: Yes, sir. Headed that way now.

0: 5 to control. 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
1: Use your car 10 off as well.
0: Raise
1: it. Is DPW responding?
0: You'd have to need an exact location and if it's across the roadway.
1: No, it's not across the roadway. It's the top branches of a tree or in one lane. I'll get you an exact address in a second, but it's Williams at Old Marlboro.
0: Appreciate it. That works.

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1: Yeah, it's gonna be for... It's gonna be for a 40-year-old male seizure outside the building.
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1: Engine 4 and A2 are on. My RF, this is going to be 300 Baker Ave, unit 310, 50-year-old male, general weakness, ALS responding.

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0: 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Joe's delayed by train on Baker Ave.
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0: 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The other Audi involved is parked further up by Helms.
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0: 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H2. H1 arrival, Emerson Hospital, ending miles 1.3.
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0: Panda Control. Carton. Vehicle 1 is Mass Reg 586, D Delta, C Charlie 3. That's operated by the registered owner.
1: Macy, and I have the Audi. It's operated by the female RO.
0: I think it's going to be their daughter. It doesn't look like she owns a car. It's going to be Sierra Alpha 1562988. Annabelle.
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0: A2, clear, Emerson.
1: You're clear, Emerson, at 1436.
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0: Titanic, so.
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1: Ready, 6.

0: control those cars, huh? 10
1: Hubbard Street.
0: Car 10, I just emailed you a detail request.
1: Roger, thanks.

0: 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Good. Signal 1, party in the lobby. Last name, Story.
1: S80-4. Sir, we'll be down shortly. See if you can handle if you need.
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0: Can you put me out at the UPS store on Thoreau for a follow-up?
1: Okay.

0: Central, code 4.
1: 4.
0: Sir, once you're available, could you just call car 1 on his cell phone? Call car 1. What was the end?
2: On his cell, please.
1: Roger.

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1: So you're being requested to the interview room upstairs. 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
0: Roger. I'll be right up.

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1: Cartag.
0: You like checking Old Bedford Road by Virginia. Light traffic, no issues.

0: control, car 2.
1: 2, low road.
0: Sir, can you check the area 644 Bedford, Old Bedford Road? RP stating the roadway is hazardous and, quote, blown out from the recent rains.
1: Racing.

0: Control to car 5.
1: 5.
0: He's a report of an erratic operator. They were coming from Lincoln on 2A, passing vehicles, following too close, crossing on the double yellow. They're last seen again on 2A. They possibly headed onto Route 2, heading westbound. It's going to be a silver or champagne color Jeep SUV. No plate. It only has a rear plate, no front plate. Also going to pass on to state.
1: 3-2.
2: Four to seven, your location.
3: 2 west at Main. I can stay in the area.
2: Roger, thank you.
4: Two to control.
0: Car two.
4: The road has been previously milled. There are a few large potholes at 644 Old Bedford.

0: you want to contact CMLP to notify them. I'll be back.
1: Ten to control, I can take care of that notification.
2: Where is he? Thank you.
1: Hey, control, I'm sorry. What was the address again? Six something?
2: 644 Old Bedford. 644 Old Bedford.
1: Roger.

0: Cabinet control.
1: Parka.
0: I'll be off on portable at Holy Family for a couple.
1: Where is he?
2: Four to seven. Any sign of that erratic?
3: That's a negative, sir.
2: Roger. Control, any additional calls?
1: Negative, just one.
2: Roger. Seven, if you think area's been sufficiently checked, you can clear.
3: Received. I'll stand by for a few more minutes.

0: 7 to control. Car 7.
1: I'll be clear. Vehicle is GOA.
0: Racing.

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0: I'm on location with a MVC on Haywood at Walden. Looks like a two-car MVC. Could you dispatch police like give you an update if we need any fire company?
1: Received, two-car MVC, Haywood at Walden, dispatching police, 1803.
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0: 382 with two patient refusal. Will be remained on scene for tows.
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1: 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They did advise while on the phone they received a cancel signal through the keypad. 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
1: Four.
0: Sir, we're gonna need a few calls.
1: Roger. Four to two. Make sure we grab photos of the roadway, including where the damage occurred, as well as the vehicle.
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1: 2.
0: So while you're over there, I just got a report from a passerby stating there is a vehicle rim in the roadway. Going over the assumption that's probably a hubcap that fell off from a vehicle striking one of those potholes should be between you and Blue Heron Way.
1: Reaching, I see it. It's at 7:21.
0: Where is it?

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1: Power 5.
0: Scott has the BMW. 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

control, car 2. Sir, CBK is going to be coming out. 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
0: Check the area of 159 Elsinore Street. A resident there in 159 Elsinore, apartment 2 is reporting a male on a bicycle. Parked his bike in front of the house, walked up to the window, pressed his face on their window, did that twice. He then went over to 167 Elsinore Street with a black trash bag, trying to get a better description. 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

0: 4 to control.
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0: Be out with car 2.
1: Where is it? Control car 5.
2: 5, Elm, at Crescent.
1: Sir, description is going to be male Hardy, approximately 70 years old, salt and pepper beard, approximately 5'5", trash bags on the bike, wearing a blue shirt with the sleeves rolled up, bike handles are covered in fabric.
2: Marisi,

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1: 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He's TOA. 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
0: Just flagged down by some parties outside Chipotle. Here's a minivan rolled into the middle of the parking lot. There's nobody around. The alarm's going off. Have a plate when you're ready. 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
1: Go ahead.
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0: 5 Control. Looks like this individual has an address out of Acton.
1: We have a trying to make contact.
0: Thank you.

0: 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Where is the operator now?
1: Sorry, did you say you're out with them now?
0: Hey, Francis.
1: Where is it?

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1: Car 5.
0: Vehicle's been moved. 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Sierra Alpha 0352020.
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0: CBK has a vehicle. I'll be clear.
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2: Show me standing by in the area of Old Bedford. Lazaro's crew should be here in about 10 minutes.

0: static control.
1: Okay.
0: I'll be clear. That area's been repaired.
1: Emergency.

Concord Fire Alarm, engine 483. Respond, it's going to be Route 2, right in front of Emerson Hospital. The female party is claiming she's going to have a psychiatric episode. She just recently released from Emerson, requesting to go to another hospital, 2002.